It's a Class of 95 weekend on 94 Rock. Yo, let's all river dance to this one.

Tom Petty and the Heartbreakers on Nebraska's Rock Station 94 Rock. Garbage right before that here on our Class of 95 weekend, playing you the rock hits from 1995 all weekend long. And we keep it going with the Presidents of the United States of America.

0: 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And that reminds me to remind you to check out 90s at Noon here on 94 Rock, brought to you by District Event Center, located in the River Point District in Norfolk. 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
1: 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And today we're talking about pediatric arm fractures.
2: Sometimes you have the worst looking x-ray in the world. The bone is way off from where it should be. And I'm suggesting we put it in a cast. Mm-hmm. And everybody's like, why are you not trying to fix this bone? It's far from where it should be. And the idea is that it can remodel. It can heal and grow out of this, and it does not need surgery. There's other fractures in the arm of a kid that almost has to be exactly perfect in order to have the function well. And so that kid may have broken their wrist last year. I saw him and the bone was 6 inches from where it should be. And I'm like, we'll just put it in a cast. It'll be okay. And the next one will come in. It'll be 6 microns off. And I'll be like, we need to fix this one. Otherwise, it'll be a problem.
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6: 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Mostly clear sky tonight, low around 68. Patchy fog to start off your Saturday before turning mostly sunny and hot with a heat advisory in effect from noon to Monday night. High temp tomorrow near 100 with heat index values as high as 107. And partly cloudy tomorrow night with a low around 74 degrees.
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0: returning to Atlanta. 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
1: 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She's gone.
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I've got Oasis coming up. 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

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Here on our Class of 95 weekend, I've got the Foo Fighters, Deep Blue Something, and more coming up. 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

Dishwalla on our Class of 95 weekend here on Nebraska's Rock Station 94 Rock. Green Day right before that. I've got Bon Jovi coming up. Right now it's Garbage.

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2: Nothing says summer better than a night at the Pierce County Fair, July 22nd through July 26th. 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
0: 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Mostly clear sky tonight, low around 68. Patchy fog to start off your Saturday before turning mostly sunny and hot with a heat advisory in effect from noon to Monday night. High temp tomorrow near 100 with heat index values as high as 107. And partly cloudy tomorrow night with a low around 74 degrees.
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Nebraska's own 311 on our Class of 95 weekend on Nebraska's Rock Station 94 Rock. Tom Petty right before that. Ben Keller hanging out here with you. Oasis coming up, but right now it's Collective Soul.

Melissa Etheridge on Nebraska's Rock Station 94 Rock. Hey, don't forget Medica, New Shell, Nebraska, are wanting you to nominate a healthcare hero. 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

0: Mad season on our Class of 95 weekend on Nebraska's Rock Station 94 Rock, playing you nothing but the rock hits from 1995 all weekend long. And speaking of weekends, how about the weekend of August 8th? That Saturday, it is Mimosa Fest happening in downtown Norfolk, brought to you by Five Crowns Golf. It's going on from 11 a.m. to 9 p.m. between 2nd and 3rd Street on Norfolk Avenue. Come on down. 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

0: in a season dubbed unfinished business. An amazing undefeated run and a year of close calls for anyone who's strapped on a pad.
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Dog's Eye View on Nebraska's Rock Station 94 Rock. Green Day right before that here on our Class of 95 weekend. Better Than Ezra coming up. Right now it's Ozzy.

0: 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Well, what could be better than getting to pick your own pastime? 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
1: We got some nasty weather heading our way. 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
6: Sometimes you have the worst looking x-ray in the world. 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
0: 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Mostly clear sky for the rest of the night, low around 68. Tomorrow, patchy fog to start things off before turning mostly sunny and hot with a heat advisory in effect from noon to Monday night. High temp tomorrow near 100 with heat index values as high as 107. And tomorrow night, partly cloudy, low around 74 degrees.
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Pearl Jam, Yellow Ledbetter on 94 Rock here on our Class of 95 weekend. That song was actually an outtake on the band's debut album in 1991. Never released as a single, but ended up being on the charts, the rock charts, in late 94 and early 95. So that's why you're hearing it now. Let's keep it going with our...

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0: 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The Guardians of the Children Heartland chapter will have a tent set up on site. 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

Meatloaf on Nebraska's Rock Station, 94 Rock, and even though that's from 1995, Meatloaf reminds me of 70s music, and I want to remind you to tune in to the 70s at 7 Song of the Day, weekday mornings here on 94 Rock, brought to you by Faith Health. Soul Asylum coming up, right now it's Pearl Jam.

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0: 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Mostly clear sky for the rest of the night, low around 68. Tomorrow, patchy fog to start things off before turning mostly sunny and hot with a heat advisory in effect from noon to Monday night. High temp tomorrow near 100 with heat index values as high as 107. And tomorrow night, partly cloudy, low around 74 degrees.
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No Doubt on Nebraska's Rock Station 94 Rock REM. Right before that, here on our Class of 95 weekend, I've got Hootie and the Blowfish, Toad the Wet Sprocket, Def Leppard, and more coming up right now. Let's keep it rocking with Nirvana.

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0: Hootie and the Blowfish with Time on Nebraska's Rock Station 94 Rock. Well, it's time for me to tell you all about Greenlight Great Night. What's happening tomorrow? 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
1: Nothing says summer better than a night at the Pierce County Fair, July 22nd through July 26th. Wednesday has the NNPAI Tractor Pull. 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
1: And a play fake. Young goes deep middle. He's got Jerry Rice. 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
4: 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Heat advisory for Saturday, Sunday, and Monday. Partly sunny and a high of 101 all 3 days, and an overnight low of 75 each night.
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7: 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Heat advisory for Saturday, Sunday, and Monday. Partly sunny and a high of 101 all 3 days, and an overnight low of 75 each night.
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1: Nothing says summer better than a night at the Pierce County Fair, July 22nd through July 26th. Wednesday has the NNPAI Tractor Pull. On Thursday, fill the rumble with the Outlaw Truck and Tractor Pulling Association shaking the stands. 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
5: 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Heat advisory for Saturday, Sunday, and Monday. Partly sunny and a high of 101 for all 3 days. Overnight low of 75 each night.
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3: Destructive winds is just deadly.
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6: 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Heat advisory for Saturday, Sunday, and Monday. Partly sunny and a high of 101 all 3 days, and an overnight low of 75 every night.
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1: Fact is, there's a lot of programming code underneath that, right? 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
6: 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Heat advisory for Saturday, Sunday, and Monday. Partly sunny and a high of 101 for all 3 days, and an overnight low of 75 each night.
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1: 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Young goes deep middle. He's got Jerry Rice. 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
6: 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Heat advisory for Saturday, Sunday, and Monday. Partly sunny and a high of 101 all 3 days. Overnight low of 75 each night.
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It's a Class of 95 weekend on 94 Rock, and I'm Jack Black, here to talk about the greatest front man in the history of rock and roll, Ozzy Osbourne. Proving insane lasting power. Then what? The Osbournes. Yeah, he teamed up with his family to create another genre, reality TV. Maybe the most evil thing he ever did. But there is no denying it. His whole family were hilarious and intensely entertaining. Then what? Oh, maybe just a little thing called Ozfest. Only the most successful heavy metal music festival of all times. Ozzy, stop.

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1: 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Wednesday has the NNPAI Tractor Pull. 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
5: 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Heat advisory for Saturday, Sunday, and Monday. Partly sunny and a high of 101 for all 3 days. Overnight low of 75 each night.
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It's a Class of 95 weekend on 94 Rock, and this is Casey Kasem in Hollywood. Now, the story behind the song, Yellow Ledbetter. Pearl Jam's Eddie Vedder explained the song is about a friend whose brother went to fight in the Gulf War. After he was killed in action, the friend received a yellow letter. The song's title is as loose and mysterious as its lyrics. It originated from an old tongue twister where players try to say yellow better, red better over and over, which devolves into yellow lead better. Additionally, the band used the title as an inside joke and a nod to a real friend of Eddie Vedder's from Chicago named Tim Ledbetter.

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2: Colonel, can you hear me?
3: Loud and clear. What's the situation, Snake?
0: The Tokyo subway sarin attacks. Japan was hit by what was considered the worst attack since World War II on March 20th, 1995.
4: Parcels of liquid sarin wrapped together with a solvent that turns it into gas are distributed to a dozen Aum commandos.
5: America's role will not be about fighting a war. It will be about helping the people of Bosnia to secure their own peace agreement.
0: The Bosnian Civil War ends. Peace seemed possible in Bosnia on January 1, 1995, when former U.S. President Jimmy Carter brokered a ceasefire between Bosnian Serbs and Muslims. However, by May, tensions had renewed.
6: NATO planes destroyed the Bosnian Serb communications network. They couldn't even make telephone calls.
7: The 73-year-old Rabin was rushed to a hospital where he died of his wounds a short time later.
0: The assassination of Itzhak Rabin. Shortly after attending a peace rally in Tel Aviv in November of 1995, Israeli Prime Minister Itzhak Rabin was shot in the back and would later die of a punctured lung.
8: How about sending your mom some nice flowers? All you do is click on Marketplace, we place an order.
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0: The dot-com era begins. Although soon-to-be giants Amazon and Yahoo came along the year prior, 1995 saw the beginnings of internet mainstays eBay, Craigslist, Match.com, Game FAQs, and Snopes.com.
10: The fact is, there's a lot of programming code underneath that, right? Because there are hotspots all over this text.
11: Right, and the graphics that are here, and the titles that are larger, all of this is because there are HTML codes that are in the source file telling the browser what to do to display this file.
0: The O.J. Simpson murder case.
12: If it doesn't fit, you must acquit.
0: Owing to accusations of planted evidence by the LAPD, sloppy prosecution, and a jury that didn't quite get all that sciencey stuff, O.J. was found not guilty following 133 days of televised courtroom testimony.
13: We, the jury, in the above-entitled action, find the defendant, Orenthal James Simpson, not guilty of the crime of murder.
0: The Oklahoma City bombing.
14: The side of the federal building has been blown off.
15: Holy cow.
0: At 9:02 a.m. local time on April 19, 1995, a truck rigged with a diesel fertilizer-derived bomb exploded outside the Alfred P. Murrah Federal Building in Oklahoma City.
16: Numerous injuries all over town. Adults, children, there's glass everywhere. Virtually every building in downtown Oklahoma City appears to have been damaged.
0: The blast destroyed the Murrah Building and killed 168 people, 19 of whom were children. The bomber, Timothy McVeigh, a disgruntled former U.S. soldier with anti-government beliefs.
17: McVeigh was sentenced to death and was transferred to a federal prison in Florence, Colorado.
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0: It's a Class of 95 weekend on 94 Rock, and this is Casey Kasem in Hollywood. Now, the story behind Meatloaf's name.
1: Because I grew up in Texas, and everybody has names like Bubba, and I have a cousin named Pudge, and I have no idea why he's called Pudgy, because he's about 6 foot two and weighs 112 pounds. And so I was called Meat. You know, I had Bubba and BJ and Red and all these, you know, these nicknames when you're in Texas, and it never came up. And then in the 70s, when I was doing theater in New York, it never came up, and it took me a while to figure that out. And I figured that out. It's because we had just come out of the 60s, and everybody hadn't come down off of acid yet.

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7: 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Heat advisory for Saturday, Sunday, and Monday. Partly sunny and a high of 101 all 3 days, and an overnight low of 75 each night.
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It's a Class of 95 weekend on 94 Rock. Hey, this is Eddie Vedder of Pearl Jam. I wrote Better Man about a woman who settles for a guy thinking that's as good as it gets. It was actually inspired by my own stepfather, a man I thought was my biological father for most of my life. But it was too late to connect. My real father had already died. Of course, I wrote Alive about that chapter in my life.

0: Looking back at 1995, the year Will Ferrell, Charlize Theron, and Paul Rudd made their film debuts, we said goodbye to Dean Martin, Ginger Rogers, and Lana Turner, and these were your top five movies at the box office. At number five, let's paint with all the colors of the wind, Pocahontas.
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1: 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And courage.
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0: At number four, Pierce Brosnan finally puts on the tuxedo he was born to wear in GoldenEye.
5: My name's Bond. James Bond.
6: The world's most famous secret agent is back.
5: We aim to please.
6: And this time, 007 is facing the ultimate enemy. The man who knows him best.
5: Hello, James.
7: What an unpleasant surprise.
6: 006.
0: At number three, Houston, we have a box office hit, Apollo 13.
8: It was the dawn of a new age. The start of another perfect mission.
9: This is the crew of Apollo 13.
8: Until something happened.
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8: That made America remember.
11: What do you mean there's no immediate danger? Can they get back?
8: How big an adventure could be.
12: Failure is not an option.
8: Tom Hanks.
13: How long does it take to power up the lens?
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13: We don't have that much time.
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0: At number two, Hey Diddle Diddle, Bruce Willis solves riddles in Die Hard with a Vengeance.
15: What do you want?
16: I want to play a game.
15: What kind of game?
16: Simon Says.
15: If we don't do what this guy says, he's going to blow up another public place.
17: Why me?
15: I have no idea. Just said it had to be you.
17: Where the hell are you going, McClane?
18: Stop yelling. I know what I'm doing.
17: Not even God knows what you're doing.
15: The guy out there setting off bombs. He calls himself Simon. For some reason, he's very angry with me.
16: This gentleman, as they say, is where the plot thickens.
15: You don't like me because I'm white.
17: I don't like you because you're going to get me killed.
0: And the number one film of 1995 was the first go-round for Woody, Buzz, and the gang, Toy Story.
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It's a Class of 95 weekend on 94 Rock. And this is Casey Kasem in Hollywood. Now, we're up to a song from the Eagles album, Hell Freezes Over. The album name is in reference to a quote by Don Henley after the band's breakup in 1980. Henley was asked in an interview about when the band would play together again, to which he responded, quote, "When hell freezes over," end of quote. Glenn Frey also said in 1982 on the breakup, quote, "I just rule out the possibility of putting the Eagles back together for a Lost Youth and Greed tour," end of quote. In 1993, an Eagles tribute album was recorded by several country artists, and the band appeared in a video for one of the songs. 2 months later, Frey and Henley had lunch with their management and decided to reunite. The band members performed live for the first time in April 1994, and at the beginning of the concert, Frey joked to the audience, quote, "For the record, we never broke up, we just took a 14-year vacation," end of quote.

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3: Destructive winds
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5: Nothing says summer better than a night at the Pierce County Fair, July 22nd through July 26th. Wednesday has the NNPAI Tractor Pull. On Thursday, fill the rumble with the Outlaw Truck and Tractor Pulling Association shaking the stands. 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
12: 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Heat advisory for Saturday, Sunday, and Monday. Partly sunny and a high of 101 all 3 days, and an overnight low of 75 every night.
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0: It's a Class of 95 weekend on 94 Rock, and this is Casey Kasem in Hollywood. 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
1: Easily one of the most recognizable songs from the 90s is Live's Lightning Crashes from their album Throwing Copper. Yes, this song is about the, quote, circle of life, but more than that, it is about a longtime friend of the band, Barbara Lewis, who was killed by a drunk driver. The Lewis was an organ donor, and when she died, she helped save the lives of many, including a 10-month-old baby who received her liver.

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0: It's a Class of 95 weekend on 94 Rock. 1995, a year that would begin and end in style for Husker football fans. And it all started on January 1st, 1995, with a long-awaited Orange Bowl victory.
1: For Nebraska coach Tom Osborne, a visit to the Orange Bowl in January is no vacation. If the locals don't ruin the trip, there's always a hurricane waiting offshore ready to do the damage.
2: Tom Osborne has been very uniformly unsuccessful at the Orange Bowl. It's got to be the worst place in the world for him to go into.
1: In a season dubbed unfinished business, Nebraska husked their first four opponents with little difficulty. But when a blood clot forced starting quarterback Tommy Frazier out of the lineup, backup Brooke Berenger led the Cornhuskers to an amazing undefeated run and a year of close calls for anyone who strapped on a pad.
3: Sear, Schlesinger has another touchdown. Schlesinger broke free and took it in for the score.
4: Nebraska earns a national championship with a tough win over Miami in the Orange Bowl. Final score 24-17.
5: San Francisco is going to meet the Chargers in an all-West Coast Super Bowl.
6: And a play fake. Young goes deep middle. He's got Jerry Rice. Touchdown 49ers! First touchdown of the game comes after only a minute and 24 seconds.
1: Steve Young's Super Bowl record performance earned him MVP honors and the chance to disperse once and for all the darkness of another's legend. UCLA basketball. In the final moments, the Bruins stood up to the Hans. Under John Wooden's approving gaze, ending two decades of frustration.
5: There was a wizard in the stands and some magic on the floor. Jim Herrick and UCLA can hang a banner in Westwood.
1: And in game four, the Devils skated to etch their names in history.
7: Boston again, Freeland all alone in front, score! The Devils win the Stanley Cup.
1: And in typical New Jersey style, they celebrated in a parking lot. The Houston-Orlando matchup was a study in contrast, defined by the centers of attention, Akeem against Shaq. While Olajuwon added the exclamation point with his second straight finals MVP award.
8: The Houston Rockets have won their second consecutive NBA championship. They have swept the Orlando Magic.
1: Returning to Atlanta, Cleveland needed a win just to stay alive. But the Braves had their own fears to dispel.
9: You don't want to force a game seven, because then anything can happen. So game six is the game you want to win it in.
1: Tom Glavine did his share, holding the desperate Indians hitless for five innings in a nerve-wracking scoreless tie, long enough for justice to prevail.
10: A long drive to right. Ramirez turns to the track. She's gone.
1: After disheartening World Series losses in 91 and 92, the Braves had finally removed the monkey from their collective backs.
0: And rounding out 1995, after Tom Osborne and the Nebraska Cornhusker football team started the year with that long-awaited championship, they said, hey, why not another?
5: Frazier heading more numbers, more yards to those. Oh, they don't have them yet. Look at Tommy Frazier. How many tackles can one man break? Touchdown.
11: Go ahead, crack a smile. You have won a second straight national championship. 25 straight wins for the Cornhuskers. One of the most dominating stretches in college football history.
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0: It's a Class of 95 weekend on 94 Rock, and this is Casey Kasem in Hollywood. Here's Sammy Hagar talking about his chapter in the Van Halen saga.
1: Playing the Van Hagar era now with another band like The Circle, it seems like no matter what song we play, the audience is singing like it was a number one hit. When I'm standing on stage with The Circle or anyone singing those songs, I really feel the magic of when we wrote those songs. It's really, really good stuff. And like I said, somebody's got to play it. I'm happy to. It seems like I've inherited the Van Hagar era, Mikey and I, so we'll serve it.

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10: 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Heat advisory for Saturday, Sunday, and Monday. Partly sunny and a high of 101 for all 3 days, and an overnight low of 75 each night.
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1: 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Young goes deep middle. He's got Jerry Rice. Touchdown, 49ers! 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

the Class of 95 weekend on 94 Rock. And this is Casey Kasem in Hollywood. So, what is a gin blossom? The band's name comes from a photo of the comic actor W.C. Fields in the book Hollywood Babylon, which bore the caption W.C. Fields with gin blossoms, referring to his enlarged red nose. Yes, gin blossoms were slang for the burst blood vessels on an alcoholic's face.

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2: Colonel, can you hear me?
3: Loud and clear. What's the situation, Snake?
0: The Tokyo subway sarin attacks. Japan was hit by what was considered the worst attack since World War II on March 20th, 1995.
4: Parcels of liquid sarin wrapped together with a solvent that turns it into gas are distributed to a dozen OHM commandos.
5: America's role will not be about fighting a war. It will be about helping the people of Bosnia to secure their own peace agreement.
0: The Bosnian Civil War ends. Peace seemed possible in Bosnia on January 1, 1995, when former U.S. President Jimmy Carter brokered a ceasefire between Bosnian Serbs and Muslims. However, by May, tensions had renewed.
6: NATO planes destroyed the Bosnian Serb communications network. They couldn't even make telephone calls.
7: The 73-year-old Rabin was rushed to a hospital where he died of his wounds a short time later.
0: The assassination of Itzhak Rabin. Shortly after attending a peace rally in Tel Aviv in November of 1995, Israeli Prime Minister Itzhak Rabin was shot in the back and would later die of a punctured lung.
8: How about sending your mom some nice flowers? All you do is click on Marketplace, we place an order.
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0: The dot-com era begins. Although soon-to-be giants Amazon and Yahoo came along the year prior, 1995 saw the beginnings of internet mainstays eBay, Craigslist, Match.com, Game FAQs, and Snopes.com.
10: The fact is, there's a lot of programming code underneath that, right? Because there are hotspots all over this text.
11: Right, and the graphics that are here and the titles that are larger, all of this is because there are HTML codes that are in the source file telling the browser what to do to display this file.
0: The O.J. Simpson murder case.
12: If it doesn't fit, you must acquit.
0: Owing to accusations of planted evidence by the LAPD, sloppy prosecution, and a jury that didn't quite get all that sciencey stuff, O.J. was found not guilty following 133 days of televised courtroom testimony.
13: We, the jury, in the above entitled action, find the defendant, Orenthal James Simpson, not guilty of the crime of murder.
0: The Oklahoma City bombing.
14: Side of the federal building has been blown off.
15: Holy cow.
0: At 9:02 a.m. local time on April 19, 1995, a truck rigged with a diesel fertilizer-derived bomb exploded outside the Alfred P. Murrah Federal Building in Oklahoma City.
16: Numerous injuries all over town. Adults, children, there's glass everywhere. Virtually every building in downtown Oklahoma City appears to have been damaged.
0: The blast destroyed the Murrah Building and killed 168 people, 19 of whom were children. The bomber, Timothy McVeigh, a disgruntled former U.S. soldier with anti-government beliefs.
17: McVeigh was sentenced to death and was transferred to a federal prison in Florence, Colorado.
18: It's a Class of 95 weekend on 94 Rock.

The racing is still on, just 1 hour later. 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It's a full night of dirt flying excitement featuring IMCA late models, stock cars, hobby

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0: It's a Class of 95 weekend on 94 Rock. And this is Casey Kasem in Hollywood.
1: It was back in 1994 that drummer Dave Grohl was trying to pull his life back together. He had been part of the trio Nirvana. But after the tragic death of lead singer Kurt Cobain, Nirvana came to an abrupt end. Dave was working on forming a new band when he received a call from rocker Tom Petty. Now, Tom was one of Dave Grohl's idols. He says, quote, "To me, he's an American icon even more than Bruce Springsteen or John Mellencamp." Tom Petty asked Dave to sit in with the Heartbreakers for a Saturday Night Live appearance. Dave happily agreed. And then after the show, Tom asked Dave if he'd like to join the Heartbreakers. Now, this was a great opportunity, and Dave Grohl gave it a lot of thought. But he says, "I knew I had lots of time to play the drums for someone else, but I wouldn't have that many chances to do my own thing. So the Foo Fighters won. I was really nervous to tell that to Tom Petty, but he was so down home,

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1: Nothing says summer better than a night at the Pierce County Fair, July 22nd through July 26th. Wednesday has the NNPAI Tractor Pull. 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
7: 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Heat advisory for Saturday, Sunday, and Monday. Partly sunny and a high of 101 all 3 days. Overnight low of 75 each night.
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0: It's a class of 95 weekend on 94 Rock. Sharon, tell him the story of the birth of our first child, Kelly.
1: He's so fascinated by the whole birth thing, and he's like in there and looking in a light on his head. But every time the baby's head starts to come out, he fainted. So it's like...
0: I fainted?
2: Yeah, did you?
1: Hey, you, he fainted.
0: I was drunk.
1: Yes.
3: Oh, you want that part out?
1: Miniatures fell out of his pocket. All these different ones fell out.
0: Well, I was celebrating.
1: Yes.

0: returning to Atlanta. Cleveland needed a win just to stay alive.
1: A long drive to right. Ramirez turns to the track. She's gone.
0: After disheartening World Series losses in 91 and 92, the Braves have finally removed the monkey from their collective backs.
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0: Looking back at 1995, the year Will Ferrell, Charlize Theron, and Paul Rudd made their film debuts, we said goodbye to Dean Martin, Ginger Rogers, and Lana Turner, and these were your top five movies at the box office. At number five, let's paint with all the colors of the wind, Pocahontas.
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1: 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And courage.
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4: 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Forever.
1: Disney's Pocahontas.
0: At number four, Pierce Brosnan finally puts on the tuxedo he was born to wear in GoldenEye.
5: Name's Bond. James Bond.
6: The world's most famous secret agent is back.
5: We aim to please.
6: And this time, 007 is facing the ultimate enemy. The man who knows him best.
5: Hello, James.
7: What an unpleasant surprise.
6: 006.
0: At number three, Houston, we have a box office hit, Apollo 13.
8: It was the dawn of a new age. The start of another perfect mission.
9: This is the crew of Apollo 13.
8: Until something happened.
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8: That made America remember.
11: What do you mean there's no immediate danger? Can they get back?
8: How big an adventure could be.
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8: Tom Hanks.
13: How long does it take to power up the lamp?
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0: At number two, Hey Diddle Diddle, Bruce Willis solves riddles in Die Hard with a Vengeance.
16: What do you want?
17: I want to play a game.
18: What kind of game?
17: Simon Says.
18: If we don't do it, this guy says he's going to blow up another public
19: place. Well, why me?
18: I have no idea. Just said it had to be you.
19: Where the hell are you going, McClane?
20: Stop yelling. I know what I'm doing.
19: Not even God knows what you're doing.
18: There's a guy out there setting off bombs. He calls himself Simon. For some reason, he's very angry with me.
17: This gentleman, as they say, is where the plot thickens.
18: You don't like me because I'm white.
19: I don't like you because you're going to get me killed.
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4: 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Wayne County Fair and Pierce County Fair still going on throughout the weekend. 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Antelope County Fair in Ely begins on Monday. 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

0: It's a class of 95 weekend on 94 Rock, and this is Casey Kasem in Hollywood. Now, the story of Tom Petty's early band names.
1: They brainstormed for names, and they came up with some really bad ones.
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3: My choice was the King Bees.
1: 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No.
3: 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Tom Petty and the King Bees.
2: Tom was living in a little apartment in the valley, and I walked in one day, and he goes, "What do you think of Tom Petty and the Heartbreakers?" And of course, Heartbreaker was a song that we all liked. And I went, bingo, that's it.

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8: 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Partly sunny and a high of 101 for all 3 days. Overnight low of 75 each night.
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2: Honestly, Foo Fighters is like the stupidest band name you've ever heard. It's a horrible name. The first thing that I recorded, I didn't want people to know it was me, because I didn't want people to think like, oh, that guy from Nirvana is trying to start another band. So I just called it Foo Fighters because it sounded like a group of people.
1: Right.
2: Like, sure. Yeah. And I had read it in a UFO book or something like that. And but it stuck and it stayed all this time. And I just can't believe, if I knew that we would be here, I would have picked a different name.

0: 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All you do is click on Marketplace. 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

0: It's a class of 95 weekend on 94 Rock. 1995, a year that would begin and end in style for Husker football fans. And it all started on January 1st, 1995, with a long-awaited Orange Bowl victory.
1: For Nebraska coach Tom Osborne, a visit to the Orange Bowl in January is no vacation. If the locals don't ruin the trip, there's always a hurricane waiting offshore ready to do the damage.
2: Tom Osborne has been very uniformly unsuccessful at the Orange Bowl. It's got to be the worst place in the world for him to go into.
1: In a season dubbed unfinished business, Nebraska husked their first four opponents with little difficulty. But when a blood clot forced starting quarterback Tommy Frazier out of the lineup, backup Brooke Berenger led the Cornhuskers to an amazing undefeated run and a year of close calls for anyone who strapped on a pad.
3: Sear, Schlesinger has another touchdown. Schlesinger broke free and took it in for the score.
4: Nebraska earns a national championship with a tough win over Miami in the Orange Bowl. Final score 24-17.
5: Francisco is going to meet the Chargers in an all-West Coast Super Bowl.
6: And a play fake.

0: in Westwood.
1: And in Game 4, the Devils skated to etch their names in history.
0: Boston again, Freeland all alone in front, score! The Devils win the Stanley Cup!
1: And in typical New Jersey style, they celebrated in a parking lot. The Houston-Orlando matchup was a study in contrast, defined by the centers of attention, Akeem against Shaq, while Olajuwon added the exclamation point with his second straight Finals MVP award.
2: The Houston Rockets have won their second consecutive NBA championship. They have swept the Orlando Magic.
1: Returning to Atlanta, Cleveland needed a win just to stay alive. But the Braves had their own fears to dispel.
3: You don't want to force a game seven, because then anything can happen. So game six is the game you want to win it in.
1: Tom Glavine did his share, holding the desperate Indians hitless for five innings in a nerve-wracking scoreless tie, long enough for justice to prevail.
4: A long drive to right. Ramirez turns to the track. She's gone.
1: After disheartening World Series losses in 91 and 92, the Braves have finally removed the monkey from their collective backs.
5: And rounding out 1995, after Tom Osborne and the Nebraska Cornhusker football team started the year with that long-awaited championship, they said, hey, why not another?
6: Frazier adding more numbers, more yards to those. Oh, they don't have them yet. Look at Tommy Frazier. How many tackles can one man break? Touchdown.
7: Go ahead, crack a smile. You have won a second straight national championship. 25 straight wins for the Cornhuskers. One of the most dominating stretches in college football history.
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1: We got some nasty weather heading our way. 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
4: Destructive winds is just deadly.
5: Nothing says summer better than a night at the Pierce County Fair, July 22nd through July 26th. Wednesday has the NNPAI Tractor Pull. On Thursday, fill the rumble with the Outlaw Truck and Tractor Pulling Association shaking the stands. 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
0: 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A heat advisory in effect until 10 p.m. Monday evening. For the rest of this afternoon, sunny and hot with a high near 101. Heat index values as high as 108. Southwest winds gusting as high as 15 miles an hour. Tonight, partly cloudy with a low of around 74. Sunday, partly sunny, then gradually becoming sunny and hot with a high near 102. Heat index values as high as 109. Clear during the early evening Sunday night, then becoming mostly cloudy with a low of around 76. And for Monday, sunny and hot with a high near 101.
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2: 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A heat advisory in effect until 10 p.m. Monday evening. For the rest of this afternoon, sunny and hot with a high near 101. Heat index values as high as 108. Southwest winds gusted as high as 15 miles an hour. Tonight, partly cloudy with a low of around 74. Sunday, partly sunny, then gradually becoming sunny and hot with a high near 102. Heat index values as high as 109. Clear during the early evening Sunday night, then becoming mostly cloudy with a low of around 76. And for Monday, sunny and hot with a high near 101.
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1: And a play fake. Young goes deep middle. He's got Jerry Rice. 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

0: It's a class of 95 weekend with Better Than Ezra on Nebraska's Rock Station 94 Rock. Got a heat advisory in effect until Monday evening. Got full details coming up in your forecast.
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0: to attend, so come for an hour or make a day of it. Thanks in part to Five Crowns Golf, Victory Fence, Bubbler, Wetzel and Truex Jewelers, TC Amish Home, American Family Insurance, Dusty Fourth, Mid-City Superstore, and Slumberland Furniture, Flooring Solutions, Norfolk Bike, Harbor Bar, and Tico Water. 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
1: Nothing says summer better than a night at the Pierce County Fair, July 22nd through July 26th. Wednesday has the NNPAI Tractor Pull. On Thursday, fill the rumble with the Outlaw Truck and Tractor Pulling Association shaking the stands. 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
6: 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A heat advisory in effect until 10 p.m. Monday evening. For the rest of this afternoon, sunny and hot with a high near 101. Heat index values as high as 108. Southwest winds gusting as high as 15 miles an hour. Tonight, partly cloudy with a low of around 74. Sunday, partly sunny, then gradually becoming sunny and hot with a high near 102. Heat index values as high as 109. Clear during the early evening Sunday night, then becoming mostly cloudy with a low of around 76. And for Monday, sunny and hot with a high near 101.
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0: 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Akeem against Shaq.
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Meatloaf on a Class of 95 weekend on Nebraska's Rock Station 94 Rock. I'm Steve-O. 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

0: It's a Class of 95 weekend with Soul Asylum on Nebraska's rock station 94 Rock. We are already coming up on the end of July, which means Husker football will be back before we know it. They kick off their season Labor Day weekend, and this week, Big Ten Media Days gets underway in Chicago on Tuesday. We'll have all the latest updates during Sports Nightly, 6 to 8 o'clock weeknights on Nebraska's rock station 94 Rock.
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2: 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A heat advisory in effect until 10 p.m. Monday evening. For the rest of this afternoon, sunny and hot with a high near 101. Heat index values as high as 108. Southwest winds gusting as high as 15 miles an hour. Tonight, partly cloudy with a low of around 74. Sunday, partly sunny. Then gradually becoming sunny and hot with a high near 102. Heat index values as high as 109. Clear during the early evening Sunday night, then becoming mostly cloudy with a low of around 76. And for Monday, sunny and hot with a high near 101.
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Wake up work days with Mookie in the morning coming up Tuesday. Mookie's going to be talking to Back to the Future star Leah Thompson. 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
1: Nothing says summer better than a night at the Pierce County Fair, July 22nd through July 26th. Wednesday has the NNPAI Tractor Pull. On Thursday, fill the rumble with the Outlaw Truck and Tractor Pulling Association shaking the stands. 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
9: 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A heat advisory in effect until 10 p.m. Monday evening. For the rest of this afternoon, sunny and hot with a high near 101. Heat index values as high as 108. Southwest winds gusting as high as 15 miles an hour. Tonight, partly cloudy with a low of around 74. Sunday, partly sunny, then gradually becoming sunny and hot with a high near 102. Heat index values as high as 109. Clear during the early evening Sunday night, then becoming mostly cloudy with a low of around 76. And for Monday, sunny and hot with a high near 101.
10: 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Rock levels are within acceptable limits. You may continue rocking. Thank you for your cooperation.
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0: in a season dubbed unfinished business. An amazing, undefeated run. And a year of close calls for anyone who's strapped on a pad.
1: Nebraska earns a national championship with a tough win over Miami in the Orange Bowl. 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

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As we continue on with more of the Class of 95 with 7 Mary 3.

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0: from their Melancholy and the Infinite Sadness double album. 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
1: The racing is still on, just 1 hour later. 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

0: Class of 95 Weekend with Weezer on Nebraska's Rock Station 94 Rock. 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We have Live in Concert featuring legendary performances from Peter Frampton, Talking Heads, and Genesis. 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
5: 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Heat advisory remaining in effect until 10 p.m. Monday evening. For tonight, partly cloudy, a low of around 74. South winds becoming north-northwesterly after midnight, gusting as high as 20 miles an hour. On Sunday, partly sunny, then gradually becoming sunny and hot with a high near 102. Heat index values as high as 109. Sunday night, clear during the early evening, then becoming mostly cloudy, a low of around 76. Monday, sunny and hot, a high near 101. Partly cloudy Monday night, a low of around 73. And for Tuesday, partly sunny with a high near 95.
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0: Francisco is going to meet the Chargers in an all-West Coast Super Bowl.
1: 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Young goes deep middle. He's got Jerry Rice. Touchdown, 49ers! First touchdown of the game. 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
3: Destructive winds is just deadly.
4: Nothing says summer better than a night at the Pierce County Fair, July 22nd through July 26th. Wednesday has the NNPAI Tractor Pull. On Thursday, fill the rumble with the Outlaw Truck and Tractor Pulling Association shaking the stands. 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
6: 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Well, it's a heat advisory. This is until Monday night at 10 p.m. It's going to be a low tonight of 74. Tomorrow, partly sunny, a high of 101, a very slight chance for a thunderstorm tomorrow night with a low of 76. Monday, sunny and hot with a high of 100. TJ here on your Saturday nights. We've got Live in Concert on at 7 featuring Peter Frampton, the Talking Heads, and Genesis. At 9 o'clock, of course, it's Dee Snider's The House of Hair. And now we rock on with Sponge, the Dave Matthews Band, and the Presidents right here on 94 Rock.
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4: There's a guy out there setting off bombs. He calls himself Simon. For some reason, he's very angry with me.
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12: Hey, it's coming up tomorrow night at Dibbitt's Brewery and Tap Room. It's called Vinyl Share. 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
0: Comes the adventure.
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1: Whoa, whoa, whoa, whoa! I got dibs on his head!
0: The excitement.
2: Ah! I've set my laser. Kill.
0: And the fun of the family film event of 1995.
3: I just lit a rocket.
0: Toy Story.
4: 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We get it!
5: It's a Class of 95 weekend on 94 Rock.